0: want my horse back.
1: We're sending you to see Luke Bryan and Jason Aldean in December. Kicking off the contest at the end of the month, September 28th. You'll have a chance to sign up and win. Look for those details on

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I'm the MC for the Washington State Fair Concert Series. It's B-Dub. That's in Puyallup, Washington, just south of Seattle. And I decided it'd be a good idea to film myself eating different fair foods every day.

0: Yeah, with Dustin Lynch on the show. It's Beat Up Radio. You've got 10 number ones now, which is wild. It feels like you've had more because we've known each other for so long. But you're up to 10 number ones. Which Dustin Lynch hit would drunk Dustin request from sober Dustin at karaoke?
1: That's a great question, man. Let me take a look here. What would I like?
0: You got to look through. Once you get to 10, you know what, it's harder to pick them out of my memory. Yeah.
1: What would hit the spot for me? I still love riding down back roads. So riding roads would be probably the one that drunk me would ask sober me that's driving the truck to play.
0: You know, ironically, you know, you talk like research and stuff. That is one of the highest testing golds that you have, like in terms of just
1: really?
0: Overall. Yeah, it always performs. And, you know, it wasn't like a rocket ship up to the top with that song like some of your other ones have been. Like, to me, it's always about where it's at. That's like, as soon as that first measure hits. But riding roads, at least to the ear of the audience, that one always tests super high in a test. It's interesting how sometimes certain things catch that you don't expect them to as much. So good on you.
1: I can feel that in our live show right now.
0: Yeah.
1: You know, riding roads for whatever reason has, I don't know if you want to call it catching a second wind, but it definitely has not lost any steam. Whenever that intro hits in our live set, the crowd always has a really good reaction. And I know it's coming, you know, on the set list. They don't. So it's always cool to hit them with that and get that energy back to us.
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This Friday marks the 25th year since the attacks on September 11th, 2001. It is hard to believe that it's been 25 years. Like, I remember where I was, what I had done, everything 25 years later. I feel like now we feel like our grandparents did with Pearl Harbor, you know, in terms of, like, you will never forget where you were on that day.

got your Insta countdown coming up in minutes. 5 of the biggest songs in country music, and we give them to you in 60 seconds or less. It's all brought to you by Boot Barn Keep West, and it's coming up next.

We continue our conversation with Dustin Lynch on the show tomorrow. Next week's going to be great. Luke Bryan checking in. He's dropping his new album, Signs, on September 18th. Got a question for LB? DM me at BW Radio.

Thanks for hanging and being part of the fam. I'm at BDUB Radio on Instagram. I would love to know where you're listening at tonight. Drop me a DM, BDUB Radio. And if you're into Fair Foods, I've eaten a ton of them over the last few days. Some videos there and maybe make your mouth drool a little bit. Or make your stomach curl, depending on...

my toxic trait is when I travel, I eat way outside my budget. It's beat up. I was out of town solo thinking, okay, normally I'd be traveling with two people. I'm by myself. I'm still going to spend the same amount for two to 10.

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Do you remember where you were on that September day? It's the great Alan Jackson.

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0: Have a great rest of your night. We'll get one step closer to the weekend. Continue our conversation with Dustin Lynch tomorrow, and I will talk to you then.
1: Everybody's got a problem, so do I. But we ain't gonna solve them on a Saturday night. I just put a paycheck in the bank.

0: 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I'm Shannon McCombs with Cody Johnson.
1: He's a ranch hand in a pinch, man. Hotter than the red on the cattle brand. Cause she's a gold digger with a quick trigger. A cast iron skillet swinging lid flipper.

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Sam Hunt, 103.7 WHHT. Daryl Worley has a new version just released. Well, actually, it's not released yet, but I have a copy of it. It's coming out in a couple of days for 9/11, but it's a new version of Have You Forgotten? I'm going to play that here in just a few minutes. I haven't even heard it yet. I'm not sure what he has done new to the song. We'll find out together. Plus, I'll play you what Daryl told me about the song several years ago. Here's Ella Langley.

0: Megan Maroney, 103.7 WHHT. I'm Shannon McCombs. I have this new version of Have You Forgotten by Daryl Worley. He recorded this, as I recall, maybe a year and a half after 9/11 happened. Well, he has gone into the studio and re-recorded it for the 25th anniversary of 9/11. And I haven't heard it. I trust that it's good. I mean, I literally just downloaded it. It's so new. And in fact, it's not officially out yet. So you and I are going to be among the first to hear this song together. And what Daryl is asking radio stations to do is he's hoping that stations will play it on 9/11 at 9/11 a.m. so that the whole country will be playing the song at the same time. And since I'm not here on, I won't be here during that time, 9/11, I want to play it right now. But before I do, I want to play you something that Daryl told me about the song back several years ago. Listen in.
1: It just makes you feel good to know that, you know, that you wrote something that touched a lot of hearts, and hopefully it brought some attention to the people that really, really deserve it. That's the thing I think about nowadays, is that, you know, don't forget about those men and women that died, and certainly don't forget about the ones that have died since then trying to, you know, pursue these terrorists and stomp out that plague, because it's been a bunch of them, and there's a lot of families out there, mothers and fathers and brothers and sisters that fill that void even now. So it's something that will always be passionate about, and that song was a blessing, a huge blessing. It's probably, like I said, it's one of the reasons we're still getting gigs.

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Later this morning, be sure to join Kelly McKay for Shop Local, where she talks to people in local businesses. Today's guest will be Phil with Window World. Starts at 8 a.m.

I'm Shannon McCombs. Miranda Lambert, as well as Jelly Roll and Waylon, all on the way. And more, of course. It's an hour. I've got more music than that. Here's Luke Combs. If you're

103.7 WHHT. Okay, you know the song that Tyler Hubbard sings called Park? Well, Tyler has a story about getting caught parking when he was a teenager. I'm going to play that and the song coming up.

0: Waylon, 103.7 WHHT. I'm Shannon McCombs. Okay, back when this song came out by Tyler Hubbard called Park, he was doing interviews talking about the song, you know, promoting it as it was coming out as a single. And listen to the story he told about getting caught parking when he was a teenager.
1: I was literally a mile from the driveway of my own house. I should have just went to the driveway, but cop came up behind us, kind of made a big deal about it, escorted us home. Made me tell my dad. He made a thing about it. Yeah. Grounded for a month. I remember that. It was pretty traumatic as a 15-year-old because I couldn't see my girlfriend or use her free Uber service, if you will, for a month. My girlfriend was 16, and that was the key to freedom right there.

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Be listening in at 6:45 this morning for Secret Celebrity, brought to you by Glass Thompson Insurance. Todd plays a short clip of someone famous. If you know who it is, you can win tickets to the Hippie Tippy Barn Sale.

0: Nitty Gritty Dirt Band, 103.7 WHHT. I'm Shannon McCombs. Later this morning, the CMA nominees are going to be announced for the first time. Now, November the 18th will be the awards show in Nashville. But later this morning, starting at, I believe it's at 8 a.m., the first announcement, it will be on Good Morning America on ABC television. And what I understand from reading this press release, it looks like they will announce maybe a category or two of nominees. But all of the categories for the upcoming awards will be announced on a live stream that you can watch on, I'm looking to see. Oh, it's on the CMA channel on YouTube. And one of the hosts of that will be Leanne Womack. How cool is that? It's unusual. Very cool. It'll be to see her. I got a feeling the name Ella Langley will be announced a few times.
1: Seasons come like seasons go, I guess. Ain't it just like

0: 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I'm Shannon McCombs with Thomas Rhett. Don't you love it when he does that? Okay, I'm going to be quiet now. Let him sing.
1: Take a left here, boy. Take it slow. Don't get distracted by that radio. I just rolled my eyes and I said, Daddy,

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It's funny, when they recorded that song, they were just hoping that they could become that song. And so they did. Their dreams came true. Sugarland, 103.7 WHHT. 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

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Hey, coming up in just a few minutes, I have something from a recent interview with Cody Johnson talking about his favorite instrument, one that he doesn't play, believe it or not.

0: 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I'm Shannon McCombs. I have something here from a recent interview with Cody Johnson. Listen to what he says about the steel guitar.
1: Although I can't play it, the steel guitar has to be my favorite musical instrument. It's because it's so complicated. I'm sure I could figure it out because of I know my musical ability. I'm sure I could, but it's like trying to do trigonometry, and I don't want to do trigonometry. I'd just rather play my six strings. But I learned how to play drums first, and then came the bass guitar, and then the guitar. But man, there's nothing like a steel guitar. And when used the right way, I think a steel guitar is just like the most beautiful sound in the world.

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Be sure to join Jay Turner in the midday. He's here Monday through Friday. And his show is brought to you by Colton Steakhouse and Grill. So while you're listening, listen for your chance to win lunch at Colton's.

You know, he's already played 8 shows in 2 cities on the Garth Brooks World Tour. 8 shows, 2 cities, and he has just started. That's Garth. Here's Ernest with Lainey Wilson on 103.7.

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0: 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Are you snapping your fingers? I'm trying, but it doesn't work. I'll let Kane do it. Go ahead, Kane.
1: This is perfect. Come kiss me one more time.

Aaron Tippin, 103.7 WHHT. Coming up in just a few minutes, I have something from Dan and Shay talking about their new album, Young, and how excited they are to have it out there. Here's Ella Langley and Morgan Wallen.

0: Jackson, 103.7 WHHT. I'm Shannon McCombs. I have something here from Dan and Shay. And, you know, they just released a new album. It's called Young. It came out maybe 2 weeks ago or so. Toward the end of August is when it came out. But listen to what they said about this new record. And this in particular is Dan talking.
1: I have never been more excited for an album release in our entire career. I feel like, personally, I'm a tough critic. Ask anyone, you know I'm a tough critic. I feel like this is our best album yet. Tracks 1 through 10, Shay and I co-wrote them together. This is definitely our most personal, most authentic, most autobiographical album to date. If you listen to this, it is a snapshot of exactly who we are as men at this current moment in our lives. And I'm just so proud of this music.

That's Stella Lefty. Song is called Boston. 103.7 WHHT. You can win Hippie Tippy Barn Sale tickets later on this morning, 6:45 with Todd, when he plays the Secret Celebrity Game. It's brought to you by Glass Thompson Insurance. 6:45, listen in. Here's Merle Haggard.

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0: 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It's 5:47, about half an hour away from now. Hottest History Challenge with Todd Steinberg, and I'll ask him some questions have to do with the entertainment world.
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3: Good morning. Here's the latest from Glasgow News 1. Kentucky is dealing with its worst measles outbreak in 35 years, and 5 cases have now been reported in Barron County. State officials say there are 44 measles cases statewide, and 3 people have been hospitalized, all in people who are unvaccinated or whose vaccination status is unknown. Health leaders are urging everyone to make sure they are up to date on the measles vaccine, which doctors say is safe, effective, and can be given at any age. A federal appeals court is sending a high-profile Barron County jail lawsuit back to trial court. The U.S. Sixth Circuit Court of Appeals ruled judges used the wrong legal standard when they first weighed claims by former detainee Luther Poynter, who suffered a traumatic brain injury in a 2020 attack. The case will now return to U.S. District Court in Western Kentucky to reconsider whether jail officials actually knew about a

0: transportation truck.
1: The 85th annual E12 Fair is this Saturday at 1111 Caney Fork Road, with events starting at 9 a.m. Morning events include a pet show with a $2 entry fee, a baby show for ages newborn to 5, an antique tractor and lawnmower show, a cornhole tournament, and a pedal pool. The day also features frog jumping contest, kids and adult athletic contest, a beauty pageant, fish fry and auction, a cakewalk, live music, a horse show, and more. Organizers say the fair is a cash-only event. 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I'm Todd Steenbergen.
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3: 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Looks like showers and thunderstorms likely today. We could use the rain. Looking for sunshine, but then a good chance of showers and thunderstorms to move in with a high of 90. Low tonight, 68. Tomorrow, partly sunny. Still a decent chance, 60% chance of showers. And tomorrow's high not quite as hot, 87. High atop Commerce Plaza, fourth floor, 74. Cave City, downtown, gazebo, 74. Country.

0: morning. Tomorrow is going to be Friday and the 25th anniversary of 9/11. Things going on locally for tomorrow, right, Kelly?
1: Yes, there is a candlelight vigil that we will tell you all the details about at the bottom of the hour.

0: 103.7 WHHT, George and Luke at 617. It'll be Todd and Todd with the hottest history challenge. Coming up in just a moment, Steen Bergen's down the hall. I can look through the window and see that he is, he was talking with his hands, but he's opened the door. He's actually heading down here, so I'm going to, here he comes. I don't even have time to give the weather. So, okay, your mic is hot.
1: Actually, I was talking about weather right now.
0: To use a little bit of good old boy language, reckon we'll get some rain.
1: Yeah, unfortunately, there's a chance.
0: Well,
1: unfortunately, because Saturday we've got a lot of activities planned. It looks like it's continuing into the weekend now.
0: Well, we do need some rain, but we do have a lot going on the weekend.
1: Always a good, always two ways to look
0: at it. It's hard to coordinate these things sometimes.
1: It is, it is.
0: I've got coordinated for you three challenges today.
1: All right.
0: All having to do with the entertainment world. First, the Broadway entertainment world, going back to 2000. With each of these, I'm going to play music and see if you identify.
1: Okay.
0: Let's see how we do here. Andrew Lloyd Webber they went through 7,485 performances. It closed on this day. In 2000, here's your clue. Well, actually, don't touch me. I prefer. I like my personal.
1: Yeah,
0: space.
1: I won't stand over there. I'll stay over
0: all
1: here.
0: Right, so that
1: was that Cats?
0: Yes. Yeah, you are right. It is Cats. And I have you ever seen Cats?
1: I have not seen Cats.
0: I saw it on off Broadway. I found it unwatchable.
1: Really?
0: I could not stay awake.
1: People in cat costumes, right?
0: With Cats, I felt like I do now about Wicked. It's like people get so jazzed up about how great it is, and then I feel really bad that I just don't like it.
1: Yeah.
0: Cats gave me the creeps. Now, that's a great song, Memory.
1: Oh, yeah.
0: But besides that, it was too weird for me.
1: I understand.
0: All right, going back to 1993 on the TV.
1: Ooh, going back further.
0: TV entertainment. This series made its debut on this day in 1993.
1: Oh, wow.
0: This was more of a cult thing.
1: Is this a science fiction kind of thing?
0: I was not big into this show.
1: Is it Quantum Leap?
0: No, that's a pretty good guess. No. Mulder and Scully are your clues. Mulder and Scully were the FBI agents on The X-Files.
1: Oh, The X-Files. I never watched that one either. I didn't watch it much,
0: but I would probably watch it more now.
1: Yeah, give me a buzzer on that one. I didn't know.
0: We did. But we'll give you another one.
1: Thank you.
0: I would watch it now because now I am convinced that UFOs are real.
1: Okay.
0: I've become that guy that walks in the room, everybody looks out of the corner of their eyes and says, everybody just kind of scatters out now because they're afraid I'll bring up UFOs.
1: Okay. I understand.
0: You're kind of giving me that look right now.
1: It might explain the behavior of a lot of people in the world today. Yeah. I don't know.
0: Okay.
1: Well, I don't know.
0: The government's going to come out with something soon. But, okay. All right, let's move on to... one more. All right.
1: One more.
0: This one really is not much of a challenge, but goes back to 1984, debuted on television on this day in 84. And while you're thinking about it, I'll play some thinking music.
1: Okay.
0: This is the thinking music that comes from what show?
1: Jeopardy.
0: Yeah, of course.
1: And that was with Alex Trebek.
0: Yeah, not much of a challenge today.
1: Or I should say, what is Jeopardy?
0: Yes, there you go.
1: There we go.
0: I'll give you a mild courteous applause for remembering to put your answer in the form of a question. Do you watch Jeopardy with your wife?
1: Actually, we do. I enjoy Jeopardy.
0: It's stressful on a marriage to watch Jeopardy with your wife.
1: Oh, you think so?
0: Yeah, I mean, here I am. I'm Dr. Todd Belcher with my PhD and everything, and my wife just cleans my clock during Jeopardy.
1: I have a solution for that.
0: Don't watch TV with my wife?
1: No, take your wife to the rolling pin contest at the Etoile Fair.
0: What's that now?
1: Where the wife gets to throw a rolling pin at you, I think. I'm not sure. I'm not sure.
0: Well, she hurts me bad enough watching Jeopardy. I don't want her to physically bash me. That's painful in too many ways. Okay, well, you did.
1: It's all in good fun.
0: So a few questions for you there in entertainment on the hottest history challenge. on your Thursday. Chase Matthew coming up, WHHT.
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0: Good morning from 103.7 WHHT as you get your day going with Todd and Kelly. So tomorrow, what's going on locally to commemorate the 25th anniversary of 9/11, Kelly?
1: So tomorrow there will be a candlelight vigil. This is to honor the victims of September 11th. That is taking place at the Glasgow Fire Department on South Broadway. Here in downtown Glasgow, that will start at 7 o'clock on Friday evening, and anyone and everyone is welcome to come out for that candlelight vigil.
0: And now let's get the latest news from Todd Steinberg in Glasgow News 1.
2: Good morning. Here's the latest from Glasgow News 1. Kentucky is dealing with its worst measles outbreak in 35 years, and five cases have now been reported in Barron County. State officials say there are 44 measles cases statewide, and three people have been hospitalized, all in people who are unvaccinated or whose vaccination status is unknown. Health leaders are urging everyone to make sure they are up to date on the measles vaccine, which doctors say is safe, effective, and can be given at any age. A federal appeals court is sending a high-profile Barron County jail lawsuit back to trial court. The U.S. Sixth Circuit Court of Appeals ruled judges used the wrong legal standard when they first weighed claims by former detainee Luther Poynter, who suffered a traumatic brain injury in a 2020 attack. The case will now return to U.S. District Court in Western Kentucky to reconsider whether jail officials actually knew about a serious risk to Poynter before he was placed in a cell with two men who assaulted him. Food Lion associates from three regional stores volunteered to rebuild and restock the food pantry at the Boys and Girls Club of Glasgow and Barron County as part of the company's Great Pantry Makeover initiative. The effort took place this past Tuesday at the club's pantry in Glasgow, according to information from Food Lion Feeds. Food Lion Feeds is the hunger relief platform for Food Lion and organizes the annual Great Pantry Makeover, which selects local pantries for upgrades and support. September is Library Card Sign-Up Month at Marywood Weldon Memorial Library. Anyone 18 and older can celebrate Library Card Sign-Up Month by entering a drawing to win one of several gift cards for books, coffee, and more. Pick up a punch card at one of the service desks, complete the activities on the punch card as directed, and return it to the library to be entered into the drawing. For full details on these stories and more local coverage throughout the day, visit GlasgowNews1.com. I'm Todd Steinbergen.
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0: 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It's 6:35. 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Let's see. You've got showers and thunderstorms likely today and tonight. Otherwise, sunshine today when it's not raining. It's kind of the way it works. High today, 90. Low tonight, 68. Tomorrow, partly sunny. A decent chance of showers. And a high of 87. High atop Commerce Plaza. It's 74 at Marywood Weldon Memorial Library. 75. Hey, we need to give you a clue on Secret Celebrity. By the way, it's a family fun pack. Got not only Hippy Tippy Barn Sale passes for you. A couple of tickets to that in Berksville for the big barn sale. Get funky junk. Lots of food, live music, and all that. Pair of tickets for that. But also a pair of tickets for Holiday World Splash and Safari. Santa Claus, Indiana. So, anyway, the clue for today, it's Travis's Lady. That's not very catchy. Travis's Lady. But sometimes we're just not as creative as others. So we'll play the audio about Travis's Lady. and give you a chance to win a family fun pack. Coming up in just a few minutes with Secret Celebrity 103.7 WHHT.

0: 103.7 WHHT at 640. Yeah, 40 after. That's when we do Secret Celebrity, brought to you by Glass Thompson Insurance. We'll play the audio from what you call a famous person, celebrity. And after we play that audio, be the first caller at 270-651-3000. Correctly identify him, her, or it, and win. Great prize today. We've got a family fun pack. We've got Hippie Tippy Barn Sale tickets, big doings in Burkesville for Friday and Saturday with funky junk, live music, great food, lots of things to do with a lot of folks there. But also, we've got a pair of tickets to throw in with this prize package, a pair of tickets to Holiday World Splash and Safari, Santa Claus, Indiana. So who is Travis's lady? Here's the audio.
1: I've just been constantly making things, and the more things I make, the happier I am.
2: Yeah.
1: So I've just continued to do it.
0: Yep, all right. Who is that guy in the background? Yeah. No, who is that lady? 270-651-3000. Travis's lady. For Secret Celebrity WHA.

0: 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Still need to get a winner. Need to get somebody who qualifies. If you haven't won in the last 30 days, you or anyone in your household, then you qualify for Secret Celebrity. Got a pair of 50 Tippy Barn Sale tickets for Burksville, and along with it, a pair of Holiday World Splash and Safari tickets. Travis's lady, I'll give you another clue on the other side of it here.
1: I've just been constantly making things, and the more things I make, the happier I am.
2: Yeah.
1: So I've just continued to do it.
0: Travis's lady, and she also liked to sing about Tim before Travis came along. Gets a little complicated. 270-651-3000 to win Secret Celebrity, brought to you by Glass Thompson Insurance.

0: 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And who do we have on the phone?
1: My name is Ashley, calling from Glasgow.
0: All right, Ashley, let's play that audio again for you.
2: I've just been constantly making things, and the more things I make, the happier I am.
3: Yeah.
2: So I've just continued to do it.
0: Who is that, Tiffany?
1: Taylor Swift.
0: That is Taylor Swift. You like to make things?
1: Not really.
0: I don't really make things either. I like to consume things that other people make.
1: Same.
0: So yeah, you're right. That's Taylor Swift. Are you a big Swiftie?
1: No, my kids are. No,
0: okay. Well, don't let your kids hear you that you're not a big Swiftie, because people will boo you. It's like saying you don't like cats and you don't like Wicked.
1: That's true.
0: You and I are an odd bunch, aren't we? All right. But you've got a pair of hippie, speaking of odd stuff, you can find some funky junk and all kinds of good stuff at the Hippie Tippy Barn Sale in Burkesville this weekend. And enjoy Holiday World Splash and Safari. Got a pair of tickets for that. Congratulations. Hey, thanks for listening. What station made you a winner this morning?
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0: Hey, good morning from WHHT. Kelly, you know there are a lot of people around here that just cannot correctly pronounce ETOL. But
11: ETOL.
0: With a little practice, you can learn to say ETOL correctly.
11: It's small community.
0: What is going on in the ETOL community?
11: But it is the biggest, smallest fair ever.
0: Okay.
11: Okay, so
0: trying to wrap my head around that.
11: It's the 85th annual ETOL Fair, and it's happening this Saturday, September the 12th. Things are going to start around 9 o'clock. They have a pet show. They also have an antique tractor and lawnmower show, baby show, cornhole tournament. My good friend Andy Young, he's in charge of the cornhole tournament. Then they're going to have a pedal pool, a frog jumping contest. Do you know, I have judged the frog jumping contest before.
0: Is that where you get up and you jump over a bunch of frogs?
11: No.
0: Oh. So I don't participate.
11: They grab some frogs from the creek there in ETOL, and they put them on a wagon.
0: I hope they wouldn't go to a pet store just to buy a bunch of frogs.
11: No. Yeah. You'll find them down there in the creek.
0: Part of the fun of the frog jumping contest is going down to the creek and getting your own frogs.
11: Yes. And okay. So you have all these frogs jumping across the wagon, okay? And then there's a champion frog jump off. All right.
0: Okay.
11: Then they're going to have some other contests, beauty pageant, fish fry, and auction later that afternoon and evening, a cakewalk. They're going to have country ham drawing, horse show, and stick horse race at 6. I mean, there's so many things happening.
0: Yeah, with all those frogs there, the one sound I do not want to hear is Yeah, so kind of careful.
11: Be careful with that.
0: Where you step. Yes. Other than that, it's going to be a great time. Here's Ella Langley, 103.7 WHHT.

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1: Good morning. Here's the latest from Glasgow News 1. Kentucky is dealing with its worst measles outbreak in 35 years, and five cases have now been reported in Barron County. State officials say there are 44 measles cases statewide, and three people have been hospitalized, all in people who are unvaccinated or whose vaccination status is unknown. Health leaders are urging everyone to make sure they are up to date on the measles vaccine, which doctors say is safe, effective, and can be given at any age. A federal appeals court is sending a high-profile Barron County jail lawsuit back to trial court. The U.S. Sixth Circuit Court of Appeals ruled judges used the wrong legal standard when they first weighed claims by former detainee Luther Poynter, who suffered a traumatic brain injury in a 2020 attack. The case will now return to U.S. District Court in Western Kentucky to reconsider whether jail officials actually knew about a serious risk to Poynter before he was placed in a cell with two men who assaulted him. The Barron County Board of Education is set to meet this evening at the Barron County School Central Office to vote on tax rates for the 2026-27 school year and a new district facility plan. The board is also expected to consider the 26-27 working budget, construction payments, and a BG4 for masonry work at Barron County High School. Other items include updated dyslexia policy, fall fundraisers, and declaring surplus property such as preschool chairs, instructional items, and a transportation truck. The 85th annual eToil Fair is this Saturday at 1111 Caney Fork Road with events starting at 9 a.m. Morning events include a pet show with a $2 entry fee, a baby show for ages newborn to five, an antique tractor and lawnmower show, a cornhole tournament, and a pedal pool. The day also features frog jumping contest, kids and adult athletic contest, a beauty pageant, fish fry and auction, a cakewalk, live music, a horse show, and more. Organizers say the fair is a cash-only event. For full details on these stories and more local coverage throughout the day, visit GlasgowNews1.com. I'm Todd Steenbergen.
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0: Good Thursday morning, 5 minutes after 7 at WHHT. We've got showers and thunderstorms likely today and tonight. Otherwise, it'll be sunny tonight with a high... Well, not sunny tonight. Sunny today. Who typed this up? Always blame it on somebody else, especially when you're not awake. Sunny today, high 90, low tonight, 68. Still a decent chance of showers for tomorrow. What are you laughing at?

0: Country's hottest hits, 103.7 WHHT. There's Blake. It's 7:18. Good morning, everybody. Waking up with Todd and Kelly. And all right, Kelly, it happened again. Last night happens about this time every year. What do you think it was that happened last night?
1: It happened last night. Something about football.
0: Yeah, good guess. What gave that away?
1: Well, we talked about football yesterday. So.
0: And I'm playing football music right now. So.
1: Oh, is that football music?
0: I get geared like every yes, NBC Sunday Night Football.
2: I don't watch it.
0: Even though it was on Wednesday night.
2: That's right.
0: Can't really explain that myself.
1: I'm all confused here.
0: I get confused about that part too. But every year it happens, I get so geared up for the NFL season. And so I watch the game, and what happens?
1: Were you let down?
0: I fall asleep before halftime.
1: Oh, yeah. I get that.
0: So
1: I totally get that.
0: I have to go back on the YouTube and watch the second half of the...
1: Who won?
0: The Seahawks-Patriots game. Seattle won 13-10. Apparently, as always, when I fall asleep on the couch, it's an exciting ending.
1: They were favored to win, correct?
0: I think so, yeah, by 3 points. So they got the spread on that. Apparently, Drake May from the Patriots, their QB, apparently threw a disastrous interception for the Pats' loss. All right, so we got got football tonight.
1: Football again tonight?
0: On Netflix.
1: What?
0: Normally not very many games on Netflix. They have some games at Christmas time, but they've also got one tonight, and it's two of my favorite teams. The 49ers and the Rams, and they're making history tonight. They're playing in Melbourne, Australia. First NFL game in Australia tonight.
1: That's interesting. So when do the Titans play?
0: I don't care. I don't know. Titans?
1: Well, they're just, right down the road.
0: Anymore.
1: So I thought maybe you did. I thought you said that they were having a pretty decent preseason.
0: I don't know. I don't keep up on the preseason. Who cares about the preseason?
1: I just asked.
0: I know.
1: I'm just asking.
0: You're trying to be a fan, and I'm being antagonistic.
1: Yeah,
0: I'm sorry.
1: I'm trying to carry a conversation about football
0: here.
1: Okay,
0: so I don't keep up on the Titans very much anymore. There. Plus, they got ugly unis. They changed their unis.
1: Oh, they did?
0: And they're hideous.
1: Oh. I haven't seen them.
0: I'm kind of becoming like my wife. I judge a team by the...
1: You're being
0: look of their uniforms.
1: Judgy.
0: Yeah,
1: Todd.
0: So the game tonight, it'll be great. The only problem with the game in Australia tonight is that now everybody around here is going to go around in their cheesy Australian accents.
1: What time does it start if it's in Australia?
0: I don't know. I guess they have to get up in the middle of the night and watch it. But that's their problem. All right. So glad it is. Football season got Morgan and Post coming up. WHHT, good morning.
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0: That's Tyler Hubbard with Land, 103.7 WHHT. Waking up with Todd and Kelly. All right, gas prices up over $4 in Marin County. Kelly, can I do it? Can I do it? Come on.
1: What can you do?
0: What do we do?
1: You're going to scream?
0: Well, I'm going to push a button. I'm going to push the button where somebody's going to scream like a guy, right?
1: Okay.
0: We scream like a girl when it's going down.
1: But I have good news.
0: Well, let me scream first.
1: Okay.
0: Over $4 a stinking gallon.
1: Where are you going, first of all?
0: I don't know. It doesn't matter. It's too high. Why does it matter where I'm going?
1: Because my friends
0: over... Where do I go to get gas?
1: Yeah.
0: It's over $4 a gallon over at Circle K in Wasco's Ritzy East Side.
1: You need a buzzer for yourself because I'm going to tell you where to go, and it's a quarter cheaper.
0: A whole quarter cheaper. I'm not saying I bought gas at Circle K. I looked at the sign.
1: Okay. Yeah. Well, Tri-County Auto and Oil.
0: Oh, there you go.
1: Over at Wyatt's.
0: Yeah.
1: Here in Glasgow, as of yesterday, it was $3.75.
0: Okay.
1: That's where I'm going to fill up later this morning.
0: Okay, well... I wish I could take back that scream, but I've already scrummed, so it's too late.
1: That's not a word, Todd. You've already scrummed.
0: Well, when gas prices go up, we're allowed to have poor grammar, all right?
1: Okay. All right. Whatever you say, Todd.
0: Todd Steenbergen has excellent grammar, does a good job telling us what else is going on in the news from Glasgow News 1.
2: Good morning. Here's the latest from Glasgow News 1. Kentucky is dealing with its worst measles outbreak in 35 years, and 5 cases have now been reported in Barron County. State officials say there are 44 measles cases statewide, and 3 people have been hospitalized, all in people who are unvaccinated or whose vaccination status is unknown. Health leaders are urging everyone to make sure they are up to date on the measles vaccine, which doctors say is safe, effective, and can be given at any age. A federal appeals court is sending a high-profile Barron County jail lawsuit back to trial court. The U.S. Sixth Circuit Court of Appeals ruled judges used the wrong legal standard when they first weighed claims by former detainee Luther Poynter, who suffered a traumatic brain injury in a 2020 attack. The case will now return to U.S. District Court in Western Kentucky to reconsider whether jail officials actually knew about a serious risk to Poynter before he was placed in a cell with 2 men who assaulted him. Food Lion associates from 3 regional stores volunteered to rebuild and restock the food pantry at the Boys and Girls Club of Glasgow and Barron County as part of the company's Great Pantry Makeover initiative. The effort took place this past Tuesday at the club's pantry in Glasgow, according to information from Food Lion Feeds. Food Lion Feeds is the hunger relief platform for Food Lion and organizes the annual Great Pantry Makeover, which selects local pantries for upgrades and support. September is Library Card Sign-Up Month at Marywood Weldon Memorial Library. Anyone 18 and older can celebrate Library Card Sign-Up Month by entering a drawing to win one of several gift cards for books, coffee, and more. Pick up a punch card at one of the service desks, complete the activities on the punch card as directed, and return it to the library to be entered into the drawing. For full details on these stories and more local coverage throughout the day, visit GlasgowNews1.com. I'm Todd Steenbergen.
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0: Good morning from 103.7 WHHT at 7:34. Congratulations again to Ashley Bivin. She was the winner about an hour ago of a nice prize package on Secret Celebrity. Today, the Secret Celebrity was Taylor Swift, who I'm getting ready to play. And I said all nice things about Taylor, because when you make those Swifties mad, they get a little ill at you.
1: Right? Hey, I've got a quick traffic update for those that are heading north. It is backed up on I-65 right before the first E-Town exit. So if you're heading toward E-Town or heading toward Louisville this morning for work or an appointment or just because, just a heads up, I-65 northbound is backed up before the first E-Town exit.
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1: Looks like we got some rain in the forecast.
0: Looks like we got supposed to. We thought we were going to get a little sunshine today. Not looking like it now. Rain likely today with a high of 90, low tonight 68. Tomorrow, partly sunny, still a decent chance of showers with a high of 87.
1: Currently, rain is falling from the sky and it's 74 degrees in downtown Glasgow.
0: Liberty Street Apartments, it's a 74. And there it is.

0: 103.7 WHHT, Dan and Shay at 7:44, 16 minutes till 8 o'clock, and Kelly McKay is going to woman-splain what expungement is. What is
1: expungement?
0: Expungement.
1: Yes, okay. There is an expungement clinic that's happening tomorrow at the Mary Wood Weldon Library. It's from 10 until noon. Do you know what expungement means,
0: No, that's,
1: Todd?
0: No, that's what you were going to woman-splain that
1: so
0: to me.
1: So basically, it's anyone who may have arrests or charges, any kind of convictions on their record. It clears their record of that. So that is happening tomorrow, and you can pre-register. In fact, they encourage you to pre-register. There is a limited number of walk-ins that they will be accepting according to, well, it depends on how many number of people who pre-register. And you can do that by calling 270-782-5740, and we have info on that at GlasgowNews1.com.
0: So when it comes to this expungement thing, one time I lied about my age to get into a teenage dance.
1: I don't think that qualifies, Todd.
0: You think that's on my record even?
1: No.
0: It may not even be on my record.
1: Was there a report filed?
0: I may not need to get that expunged. So,
1: expunged. Expunged.
0: Okay. All right. So, also on my record is I like to make fun of the Tennessee Vols, but I shan't. At least for a brief time, because the Tennessee Vols are doing a nice thing to commemorate Dolly. So I'll not talk bad about the Vols for at least a few days.
1: Okay.
0: All right.
1: Dick
0: Doty. Petty B tells us about that. And news from Nashville on the way. Getting ready to play Coe Wetzel and Ella Langley on the way. WHHT.
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2: Good morning. Here's the latest from Glasgow News 1. Kentucky is dealing with its worst measles outbreak in 35 years, and five cases have now been reported in Barron County. State officials say there are 44 measles cases statewide, and three people have been hospitalized, all in people who are unvaccinated or whose vaccination status is unknown. Health leaders are urging everyone to make sure they are up to date on the measles vaccine, which doctors say is safe, effective, and can be given at any age. A federal appeals court is sending a high-profile Barron County jail lawsuit back to trial court. The U.S. Sixth Circuit Court of Appeals ruled judges used the wrong legal standard when they first weighed claims by former detainee Luther Poynter, who suffered a traumatic brain injury in a 2020 attack. The case will now return to U.S. District Court in Western Kentucky to reconsider whether jail officials actually knew about a serious risk to Poynter before he was placed in a cell with two men who assaulted him. The Barron County Board of Education is set to meet this evening at the Barron County School Central Office to vote on tax rates for the 2026-27 school year and a new district facility plan. The board is also expected to consider the 26-27 working budget, construction payments, and a BG4 for masonry work at Barron County High School. Other items include updated dyslexia policy, fall fundraisers, and declaring surplus property such as preschool chairs, instructional items, and a transportation truck. The 85th annual eToil Fair is this Saturday at 1111 Caney Fork Road, with events starting at 9 a.m. Morning events include a pet show with a $2 entry fee, a baby show for ages newborn to five, an antique tractor and lawnmower show, a cornhole tournament, and a pedal pool. The day also features frog jumping contest, kids and adult athletic contest, a beauty pageant, fish fry and auction, a cakewalk, live music, a horse show, and more. Organizers say the fair is a cash-only event. For full details on these stories and more local coverage throughout the day, visit GlasgowNews1.com. I'm Todd Steenbergen.
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1: Good morning from 103.7 WHHT. Showers and thunderstorms likely today. High of around 90, low tonight 68, a 60% chance of more showers and thunderstorms tomorrow with a high of 87. At Commerce Plaza at 76, Fire Station 2 on the Boulevard, it's 75. 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
2: Oh, Phil and his lovely wife, Vicky. She has joined us this morning from Window World of Bowling Green.
1: Okay, what y'all got going on? What are you talking about? Windows.
2: Well, good guess, okay. Todd.
3: That would be one thing, yes. Right. We'll probably touch on that.
2: Okay. Probably just a little bit, maybe some doors.
3: Maybe
2: and
3: doors.
2: Shutters.
3: Maybe siding.
2: Yeah, gutters. We'll you know, maybe even Soap Opera Digest. Who knows?
1: Soap Opera Digest. Oh, the little you're going to explain that inside joke?
3: That's Vicky's fault. AI took over her.
1: That reminds me, I need to start watching and see if Luke and Laura ever got married.
3: Right. Exactly.
1: A lot of young people out there. Who? Luke and Laura? Who
2: That'd
1: are they?
2: That'd be pretty easy to find.
1: Oh, okay.
3: All right.
1: So anyway, we'll turn it over to y'all here coming up with Shop Local WHHT. Have a great day, everybody.

0: Old Dominion, written in the sand. It's 103.7 WHHT. Good morning. It is Shop Local, and I'm excited to have Phil back in studio with us from Window World. And joining us this morning, as we mentioned earlier, his lovely wife, Vicky. Good morning, Vicky.
1: Good morning.
0: How are you today?
1: I'm great.
0: Good. Glad to have you.
1: Thank you.
0: I think you were going to come one time before, but it didn't work out. Weren't you going to come one time before?
2: I think.
0: Yes.
2: Yep.
0: I thought so. And it just didn't work out. So we're happy to have you this morning.
1: Thank you.
2: That's right.
0: Yes, I want to say thanks to all of our sponsors this week. Calligraphy Creations in Kentucky. Wellness Wednesday is presented by Fuller Life.

0: 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You're welcome to call in if you have any questions about Window World or any of our sponsors. If you just want to join our conversation, feel free to do that as well. We do not have a giveaway today, so we're just going to chat it up. We're going to talk about windows, of course. I know that's a big surprise.
1: Shocker.
0: And I figured out that not everyone knows that you do more than windows. Not just that, but they don't realize you service all of Southern Kentucky. I mean, there is a very large area that you service here in Southern Kentucky, Phil.
1: Yes. So Window World is a franchise, and each franchise has certain counties that, quote, belong to them. So like our store in Louisville can't install windows in Barron County, so that's mine. And then so we cover 8 counties under our franchise. Then we also have 3 or 4 counties kind of on the outside of that area that we call gray areas, and so they don't belong to any particular store. Just kind of whoever gets the call goes and runs the appointment. So we'll take in any of those calls.
0: Of course.
1: Because they're typically just like one county past our franchise. So like Muhlenberg County is a gray area, Ohio County, and some of the like further east of here, you know, we got several counties over there that we still hit every now and then, like Columbia. We've gone to Campbellsville a couple times here and there. So it's just the next door east of us is London, and so it's farther for them than it is for us. So just kind of whoever's closest, and sometimes, you know, if we get a call closer to them, we'll just say, hey, you guys want to take it or you want us to take it? So kind of leave it up to the closer store. But yeah, we do quite a few different counties, and South Central Kentucky is just the easiest way to say it because everyone kind of gets what that means around here anyways. They understand that. So but yeah, we're all over the place. We're in Barron County a lot.
0: Right.
1: I'd say probably every week we're either giving an estimate or doing an installation in Barron County. So that's our second largest area, obviously, by population, too. It makes a lot of sense.
0: Right. And we do have a lot of new people moving into Southern Kentucky, South Central Kentucky. You know, that may have heard of Window World, but they just may not be familiar. They don't know the coverage area as well, because we have new people listening all the time that say, hey, I just found you. I was driving down the road. And, you know, even people that comment on my post that I made about my windows a few weeks ago.
1: Yeah, yeah.
0: You know, there were even
1: people. They didn't realize.
0: I didn't realize they come to Barron County.
1: Yeah,
0: so
1: yeah.
0: I think that's something that we have to consider. We always assume that people know these things.
1: And that's a very easy thing for us to assume. Yeah.
0: You know what happens when we assume?
1: That's right.
0: We don't have to spell it out for you. We'll let you figure that out on your own if you don't know.
1: Google it.
0: Yes, yes. Because that's the answer to everything right there.
1: Exactly.
0: But yes, so many counties that are covered. And if you are thinking about getting new windows, if you are, you know, wanting to save money on your utility bills. Kyle asked me the other day, he said, so when should we start seeing our return on investment? And I said, well, I think you got to give it just a little bit. He's like,
1: maybe more than a month.
0: I know. He said, why is our electric bill so high? I said, well, honey, it's been really hot for one thing.
1: It's a little different, you know, when it's blazing hot.
0: Yeah, that's what I told him. I said,
1: you're not going to notice a huge change during those months.
0: Yeah, I said, it's been like 1,000 degrees outside.
1: Yeah,
0: so
1: right.
0: I said, just calm down. It will happen. It will happen. So I told him, I said, you know, over the course of several months, we will gradually see a change.
1: Yeah, I mean, you and I have talked about this before. We always encourage the customers to look at their bills 12 months prior to the installation, 12 months after, and see, you know, what it's not necessarily a dollar amount. Sometimes you have to look at the kilowatt hours if it's all electric, or how many gallons of gas if it's, you know, gas heat. But typically it is dollar amount, but the utility companies can raise the rates per kilowatt hour per gallon of gas. So, you know, that's the only thing it's hard to quantify sometimes. But if you look at that, how much energy you're using. That's kind of the measure. And, you know, the amount they charge, I can't do anything about that, unfortunately.
0: That's right. Nope. Cannot.
1: But, so. Typical return on investment for, I mean, you had 15 windows, 16? Would you have 15?
0: I think so.
1: I think 15. And
0: nope, there were a lot.
1: It was a bunch.
0: Yeah.
1: And, I mean, I'd say probably within 5 years, it'd be paid for.
0: Yeah. It's very nice. It's a very, very good feeling. Yep. Very good feeling. Yep. So, okay, we're going to talk a little bit about Fuller Life Counseling Partners. Christy was in with us yesterday. It had been a minute since she'd been
1: Wellness Wednesday.
0: Yes, Wellness Wednesday. She was in. And we talked about kids going back to school. And Vicki, I know as a retired teacher, you know a little bit about this. You know, kids come in into the classroom after they've been out, you know, for summer and trying to get back into a routine. And, you know, we talked about the struggles that kids see these days, that the things that they deal with, a lot different than when we were in school.
1: Oh, man,
0: you know,
1: yeah.
0: the social media and the bullying. I mean, I'm sure you experienced definitely. A lot of that when you were a teacher.
2: Yeah. I mean, from when I started teaching in, you know, 2000 to now, I mean, you know, kids are definitely under a lot of stress. Mm-hmm. And I taught preschool. Mm-hmm. And, you know, you wouldn't think, oh, the preschoolers are just going to go with the flow. But, you know, they're moved around a lot through the day and lots of transitions. And, you know, when school starts back, that's just another obstacle, you know, that they're going to have to get used to again.
0: Right. And the parents, you know, the struggles that parents go through these days as well, everything seems a lot heavier than it used to be. Mm-hmm. And it's a lot more complicated.
1: Yes.
0: And I don't know about you all, but I'd love to go back to a simpler day.
2: Oh, yeah.
0: We were talking about, you know, phones. I can't remember if it was Christy I was talking to about that or Todd or somebody. I can't keep up. But talking about having a landline, I miss those days. I would love to just not have this thing
1: right.
0: and you only contact me when I'm at home
1: right.
0: or if I'm at work.
1: Right.
0: It's the only two times you're going to be able to catch me,
1: yeah.
0: not while I'm driving down the road. You know, it is just, everything is so convenient and we expect everything to be so convenient.
1: Absolutely,
0: as well.
1: Yeah.
0: But I would not be upset if we went back to a simpler day, simpler time.
2: Absolutely.
0: I think things would feel a lot slower too. Mm-hmm. We're just in such a fast-paced world right mm-hmm. now that our minds are going 24/7. My mind does. It never stops.
1: Yeah.
0: It never stops. And we weren't built for that. That's not how we were made to be.
1: Right.
0: And it's not sustainable, mm-hmm. really, long
1: right.
0: term. I mean, we got to find those slower moments. And that's, you know, that's where Fuller Life Counseling can help. If you're having those issues, if your mind doesn't stop, it just mm-hmm. races all the time and you've got these anxious feelings and you just cannot calm down, you know, maybe it's good to talk to somebody that can kind of help walk you through that.
1: Definitely.
0: And there may be a point that you might need to consider medication. That's not something that you may have to take long term, but maybe to get through a season, you know,
1: mm-hmm.
0: something else we talked about too, seasonal depression. That is right here upon us.
1: Mm-hmm.
0: And with the days are getting shorter, that's obvious.
1: Yep.
0: And we know the sun's going to be setting earlier.
1: Yep.
0: So that can affect, you know, your state of mind and
1: sure.
0: your emotions. And there's depression that sets in. So, again, they can help you with all of that. And they have some very compassionate therapists there at Fuller Life Counseling Partners. They do a fantastic job. Christy has an incredible team, and they will help you get through those moments, kind of walk you through some things, give you some ideas on, you know, those moments when you feel like you're about to explode, you know, that you can calm yourself a little bit. And you know, two, we talked about, we went into a subject yesterday that I did not think that we would go into. I asked her, I said, is there anything new that you're seeing that, you know, you haven't seen before that, or maybe it's just kind of trickled down? And she said, believe it or not, relationships with AI. We had that whole conversation yesterday, you know, where, and it may be a situation where their spouse is talking with AI and they feel like that AI knows their spouse better than they do.
1: Wow.
0: And I mean, this is actually sent her a reel last night. I said, after our conversation today, I had to send this to you. And it was this lady talking about my husband, who is AI, his name is X, and my child, who is also AI, named Y.
1: Oh, my gosh.
0: I'm just like, serious? Like, she thought, serious.
1: Oh,
0: yes, wow. She was dead serious.
1: Oh, my gosh.
0: And then the guy comes on there, you know how he'll show a video, and then the guy who created the whole, not, he didn't create that video, but he comes on, and he's like, he's just looking going, what, he didn't even know what to say.
1: Right.
2: Wow.
0: He's, I think he said, what happens when your electricity goes out?
2: Oh, my goodness.
1: And your phone dies.
0: And your phone dies or your computer dies. What happens when your electricity goes out? Which I thought was hilarious.
1: Yes.
0: And then he went on to say a few other choice words. But anyway, I was just like, whoa. I told Christy, I did not expect to go down that path yesterday, but it's real. It is real. I mean, we've seen people get married to an AI chatbot or something of that nature.
2: Whoa.
0: I know. And
2: that's crazy.
0: It is crazy.
2: That's crazy.
1: Yeah.
0: I agree. So
1: they might need some of that medication you're talking about.
0: Or at least talk to someone, like an actual human.
1: Mm.
0: Fuller Life Counseling Partners
1: can prove. To
0: yes, can prove.
1: They but think they are
0: a human. But you know, there's the variation of that. They really think that what this chatbot is saying is real, and that reality is that their reality is swayed.
1: Yeah,
0: you know, that's what we were discussing a little bit yesterday. So if you maybe you need to talk to a real person,
1: face to face.
0: Okay, face to face, and Fuller Life Counseling Partners can help with that. So you can go online and schedule an appointment at fullerlifecounseling.org. You can also call 270-904-5104. They have a couple of locations in Bowling Green. Their location here in Glasgow, which is on Ensminger Drive, right next to DQ Grill and Chill. And then they have a location in Clarkson. Now, if you can't make it to any of those locations, they also provide the telehealth. So you can do a telehealth meetup with them as well, you know, on your lunch break or 15, 20 minutes in the car if you have a break, that sort of thing. So they're really making these appointments as convenient as possible. So keep that in mind too. All right, our phone number here is 270-651-3000. That's 651-3000. Let's take a short break. We will be back in 3 minutes. Going to play some Waylon this morning.
1: All
0: feeling
1: right.
0: In the mood for some Luke and Bach, Texas.
3: The only two things in life that make it worth living

0: Texas. Back to the basic of love, back to the basic of life. It's Waylon, 103.7 WHHT. Phil and Vicki Brooks in studio this morning from Window World of Bowling Green. And Phil, it's super easy to get a quote, get the process started. I know from experience, and I feel like I sound like a broken record now, finally, after 8 years, Vicki, I finally got my windows.
1: Finally broke her down.
0: Yeah, and I thought Phil was going to pass out when I texted him. And I said, guess what?
1: I'm like, what?
0: I'm like, we're getting windows.
2: Oh my gosh.
0: Yeah, I think that he didn't believe me, I don't think, at first, because I've been talking about this since we bought that house. But we finally made it happen this year. And so excited, and I'm looking forward to those cooler days where I can open my windows, where I can actually open them easily.
1: Yeah. They open?
0: They work!
1: What? And the crank doesn't fall off?
0: No, and I don't have to move one crank from one side to open the other window because the other one, it's stripped. You know, it was a whole thing. It was a whole thing at the
1: very
0: house.
1: Very common with the old casement windows. So we see that a lot.
0: For sure. But the... Yeah. The process was totally easy. You guys make it very convenient, make it easy for your customers so that they don't really have to worry about anything.
1: No. I mean, basically, you just kind of tell us what you're thinking. You know, how many windows are we looking at replacing, or doors, or vinyl siding? And then we present you your options and go over a lot of the features of the windows. We go over the warranty in great detail. And then based on what you're wanting, you know, here's the price. You know, so we can, you know, stop by our shop over on 324 Dishman Lane in Bowling Green, or you can call us 780-9600, or you can go on our website. Those are three different ways to set up an appointment. Website's super easy. I think if I was a customer looking to do that, that's probably where I would go. There's a little short form to fill out, name, phone number, you know, basically the area that you're in. Make sure you're in our area, but windowworldbg.com, and we get the email, and once we get a chance to pull up that email, we'll give you a call back and set something up. So yeah, it's very simple as far as that goes, and then we answer all the questions that you have, because most people don't do this more than maybe once in their life. You know, it's not something that you do every couple of years. You know, you're not familiar with it. So we walk you through the whole process. You know, we show you, you know, how it's going to be installed, or talk about, you know, those things. Some jobs are more extensive than others. And we talk about different types of trim that may be required or not required. You know, some jobs don't require any extra trim. Some require three or four different things, you know, extra to the job. So and that's another reason we can't just put on our website, here's the price per window, because there's so many variables that affect the pricing and the options that you choose, and each one costs something. But that's why we really do free estimates. even in those gray areas, we do those for free too. Even if we have to drive over, you know, over an hour, we're giving you that free estimate. So the only thing it would cost you is if you agree to do some windows or doors or siding with us. If we can't answer the question, we'll find out the answer for you, because we don't know everything. But even after 21 years of doing this, I still get stumped every now and then. And I feel like I know about all there is, but every now and then, like I said, you just get stumped. And but that's why we have our amazing vendors that we can reach out to. You know, I'm working on a large quote right now for an apartment complex, and they want the spec sheets on it. Well, those spec sheets are way above my pay grade. I mean, some engineer put those together. And fortunately, our vendors have a site that we go to, and we pull up the spec sheet, email it to the customer. You know, here's what you, and they don't, honestly, they don't read it. They have no idea what's in that spec sheet, but they have to have it on file for their job.
0: Gotcha.
1: So little things like that. And I think probably some architects would use it when specifying, you know, certain types of windows for certain types of jobs. But so, yeah, there's lots of stuff that we can go over while we're there. Nine times out of ten, we're going to leave you with a quote. Every now and then, we have to go back and do some figuring. And if it's a weird size door, or if you're looking for multiple options with doors, sometimes they get a little tricky. You have to go back and, I mean, if it's my appointment, I'm probably sending it to you that day or the next day at the latest, you know, with a quote. One, because I don't want to forget to do it, but two, I want the customers to, you know, have it right away, you know, as soon as possible. So,
0: okay. All right. Well, I've got a question for you. So this was sent to me by a friend.
1: Okay.
0: It says, here's a question. I have good windows, but I'm missing some screens on my windows.
1: Okay.
0: Is this something that you might be able to help with?
1: We do not do screens, but I can direct you. There's a two doors down from us on Dishman Lane is B&P Glass. They can put together a screen for you. The reason we don't is, now if it's our own window, of course we do. But if it's somebody else's, there's so many different screen frame materials, different thicknesses. We have one customer who had Anderson windows. Well, you have a big Anderson dealer here in Glasgow, building supply. That's where I send them. It's Anderson. Could I? Yeah, I could probably find the material online and order it, and probably have to order 100 sticks of this material to make a screen, but it's just not something we have the time for, resources for. But most glass companies, I would probably say, can do that for them. And we refer a lot of business back and forth to each other.
0: Okay.
1: So they have customers that need a full window, they send them to us, you know, vice versa. If they need a piece of glass replaced, we send it, you know, to them. So that's where I would send you.
0: Well, that answers the question. So there you go. Hopefully that is helpful to him. So hopefully he was able to catch all of that. But all right. Our phone number is 270-651. That was a great question. 651-3000. So if
1: Love
0: you have
1: questions.
0: A question, yes.
1: You know that.
0: Okay. He says, cool, thank you. So he
1: you're
0: was listening.
1: Welcome.
0: Awesome.
1: I'm glad you heard.
0: Awesome. 651-3000. Let's talk about Boston & Co., which Boston & Co. is still fairly new. Have you heard of Boston & Co.?
1: I was going to ask you that when you read off the list earlier. I'm like, I'm not familiar with that. So
0: Boston & Co. is a company right here downtown, and they are a clothing store, men's and women's clothing, just on the east side of the square over here. And as you may know, we don't have very many places to shop for men here in Glasgow. And
1: they
0: recognized this, and they said, okay, well,
1: we got a Walmart.
0: we'll say some nicer clothing,
1: gotcha.
0: Maybe a little bit dressier, possibly, you know, not that there's anything wrong with the big box store clothing, nothing wrong with that.
1: Right.
0: But this is another option for us at Boston & Co. And they just got
1: a couple notches above.
0: Yes. They just got in. They went to market a couple of months ago, and so they were able to get some new men's clothing in. And we're talking really nice sports jackets and
1: very nice
0: some polos. And let's see. So you can shop 24/7 at BostonAndCoKY.com. That's BostonAndCoKY.com. And they have some of the new arrivals. Ooh, some new accessories. There's some women's tops and dresses. Some really nice 3/4 zips for men.
1: Yeah.
0: And the sport jackets, of course. Some nice polo shirts. There's some really nice dress shirts. And I'm trying to find, let's see. Oh, the Hudson Stretch Twill Blazer. It's very nice. They do have some t-shirts as well, but they carry the accessories. So there's necklaces, there's bracelets, they have socks, they have school apparel, Wildcat Scotties, they have some Barron County stuff as well. And they carry Black House Collective, which, are you familiar with Black House Collective, Vicki, by chance?
3: No, I'm not.
0: So it's a store in Scottsville, but I found them at Gypsy Moon Marketplace. Okay. And I know I talk about this every time, but
1: every year.
0: I know. I discovered this brand there and fell in love with their candles. And eventually she started making some perfumes, and now she's making mop soaps and cleaner, and it smells amazing.
3: Oh, wow.
0: It's so, yes, it's really, really lovely. So Boston & Co. is carrying that brand now, and you can find some of the candles. Vintage is one of my favorites. Summer Vacay is also a favorite scent of mine. Golden, and I believe, is it Coco Santal, something like that? I bought some of that the other day. It's the disinfectant, or the spray, the cleaner.
1: Oh, nice.
0: Oh, man, you spray that in my kitchen, and it just smells incredible.
1: Huh.
0: It's so good. So good. So good. So I encourage you to stop by Boston & Co. and check out the new arrivals, the men's clothing, the women's clothing, the accessories. Of course, there's always a sale going on. She had a sale rack the other day. Able to find some really cute dresses and some tops, and maybe even some buttoned-up tops for guys. So make sure you check them out. They are open. Let's see, Monday through Friday, 11 to 6, and then they're open Saturday, 10 to 4. Their hours are posted on their Facebook page. It's Boston & Co., and they do have some new, I will tell you, some new beaded, the thicker, chunkier beads that are really popular this fall. They have some red and burgundy, black and blue, and scarves.
3: They're scarves coming back.
0: Mm-hmm.
3: Yeah.
0: Mm-hmm. Did you save some of your scarves?
3: Listen, girl, I moved, I don't know how many times in the past 10 years. Mm-hmm. And one of my recent moves, I was like, you know, I had like a hefty bag.
0: Oh.
3: And it was full of scarves. And I'm like, let's get rid of that. So I'll just have to replenish my inventory.
0: Go shopping. She'll have to go shopping, Phil. Well,
1: no.
0: So when my grandmother passed away, she had several scarves, and you know, we tried to divvy up different things from my grandmother, and I kept some of her scarves. Well, I thought I'll never wear these, so I folded them up and put them in my drawer, and then I noticed they were coming back, and I thought, oh yeah,
3: here we go.
0: I have three or four of her scarves. I wore one of them the other day.
3: I saw that picture. It had like hot pink in
0: hot
3: it.
0: Pink and green and black.
3: That was nice.
0: And I thought, I love this scarf. So I'm really excited to be able to wear those. And every time I reached up and touched it that day, I was just thinking of her, you know, those sentimental moments.
3: Mm-hmm.
0: And but scarves are definitely coming back. So
1: not for guys though, right?
0: No,
1: just making sure.
0: I don't know if they're going in the in the little pocket, maybe. The pocket square. I don't really know, but that's always kind of been a thing though, hasn't it? In the pocket square.
1: Yeah.
0: But for women specifically, it's back.
1: Gotcha.
0: So just keep that in mind if you have any of those scarves tucked away that you thought, you'll never wear them. Well, guess what? You can now. So, all right, 270-651-3000, 651-3000. We'll take a short break. We'll be back here in about 3 minutes. It's Big and Rich on 103.7 WHHT. Shop local with Phil and Vicky from Window World of Bowling Green. Good morning.

0: 103.7 WHHT. Good morning. Got showers and thunderstorms likely today. Could be a little sunshine popping out here and there, but don't wait on it. High today, 90. Low tonight, 68. Tomorrow, still about a 60% chance of showers. Could be a little sun tomorrow. High of 87. Let's get back to Kelly with Phil from Window World on Shop Local.
1: All right. Thank you very much, Todd. And we are discussing, you know, windows, of course, doors, shutters, gutters. We've talked a little bit about the areas that you service and your estimates. And I do want to talk a little bit about your lifetime warranty, because that is a huge incentive. And maybe touch on the financing aspect of windows, because as we have talked about before, not everyone can just cut you a check for the windows.
2: Right. Absolutely. You know?
1: Yeah.
2: Yeah. Those are two of my favorite topics. Warranty and financing.
1: Right.
2: So,
1: right.
2: And as far as warranty goes, the windows have one warranty, the doors have another warranty, same siding as well. But in general, so we have a lifetime warranty, and what that means is as long as you own the house, you're covered. It is a transferable warranty, so it becomes a nice selling feature of the house. We just moved into a house this year, and, you know, you're lucky to get a one-year warranty on anything in the house. Mm-hmm. I know there's not much at our house, and definitely not in the windows. I can't wait to replace those. But it's on the list.
3: That's a topic of discussion.
2: Yeah.
1: I bet.
2: Hopefully soon, but we'll see.
1: It might be 8 years.
2: No.
1: I'm kidding.
2: I'm going to beat you on that one. And so the warranty covers a lot of things with windows, for example. Covers everything from the actual vinyl frame itself. If it has any kind of imperfection or a crack even, we would simply replace it. Can't really repair those. The seal of the glass, if you get moisture in between the two panes of glass. In fact, I've got one in my house. One of the sashes has got that. And 5-year-old windows, so it can happen anytime, really. Anything with two panes is susceptible to that. Now, our manufacturers have come a long way. They've invested a lot of money in the highest tech machines out there, and we're seeing almost zero coming off the new windows now, and we're just hardly seeing them at all, which is great for everybody.
1: Right.
2: You know, great for the customer, of course. Makes it easier on us that we don't have to, you know, track them down, order the new ones, and go swap them out. And it's just great all around for everybody. So we appreciate the manufacturers investing all that money. So anything mechanical that goes wrong with the window, so if it's a lock, or like on a double hung window, it'd be just a little lock, or the balance that holds the window up or down, and I can't do that without using my arms up and down in the studio on the radio.
1: We can see you.
2: Yes.
1: They cannot.
2: Right. And the little tilt latches that tilt the windows in. Yes, I move my fingers back and forth. And so in the case of Kelly's windows, we got the casement style windows with a crank. So she's got a couple different things mechanically in her windows. She's got the crank handle, which like we talked about earlier, the old ones tend to strip out over time, and ours can, but the nice thing is you have a lifetime warranty and just say, hey Phil, I need a new handle.
1: Mm-hmm. Mm-hmm.
2: And a lot of times we have them on hand, we can just, you know, swing by on Shop Local day and stop by the house later.
1: Things
2: like that. And the locking mechanism on hers with the casement window, it locks all the way up and down the side of the window. It's very secure. It's the most secure opening window that is out there, really, besides the hurricane ratings. I'm not talking about those things. That's a little different story. But windows, even glass breakage is covered. So we use what they call double strength glass in all of our windows. It's not unique to Window World, but in glass, there's literally like single, double, triple strength. We've got some thicker ones out there that actually help noise reduction even more than our regular windows do. But that's all covered under warranty. Even if it's an accident, shoot a rock out of a lawnmower. You know, I've had countless customers say they did that to their old windows, and I've had probably less than five do that to our windows, because it just going from a single strength to a double strength is so much different. Yeah. You've seen me standing on a window probably in our commercials for years. I wouldn't do that in a single strength window. I'd go right through it.
1: Right.
2: there's that much of a difference. So, but yeah, like I said, it's all included. There's no charge for any warranty work that we do. And it is transferable. So there is a fee at the time of transfer, and you can decide to do that yourself or have the new homeowner, you know, give them the information. So here you go. If you want a lifetime warranty, pay Phil $250, and that covers all service calls, all fees from that point on.
1: Yeah.
2: So it's kind of a no-brainer, because if you didn't have that warranty and you called me up and I had to replace that, I mean, it's going to cost you a couple $100 to pay for the sash, the new sash, and pay for the service, you know, for me to send a guy out. And that's just one time. You know, if you go to a glass company, you may pay $400 or $500 for a glass like that.
1: Right.
2: So definitely worth it. Now, financing, we do have a special going on right now. 18 months interest free. So we've gone up. Our typical is 12 months, which I believe
1: that's what you did.
2: Yep. Mm-hmm. So 18 months interest free. If you need a little bit extra time, that's a good option. But we try to make it so that, because there's probably 15 financing terms that we can offer you, but that's just a lot of numbers. So we try to give you like three or four main options. We'll give you like a 2-year low fixed rate. We'll give you like a 6-year fixed rate and a 10-year fixed rate, and just kind of say, hey, you know, and we can give you the exact payment, you know, $122.36 per month. Yes, you know, so that's what your payment's going to be, which is nice. We haven't always been able to do that, but in the last several years, they've given us a little multiplier that we can just say in 2 seconds, you know, give them what the payment's going to be. Yeah. So then we can find out, you know, how that fits into your budget. We have talked about, you know, many times where most people can't just write a check for $15,000 worth of windows.
1: Right, right.
2: Now, if you got an inheritance, great. Good for you. That's awesome. You know, mm-hmm. And it's good that you're doing something, you know, to benefit your home and the resale value of the home. And it's a incredible investment. But if you're like most of us, we have a couple $1,000 in savings, maybe, if we're lucky.
1: Yeah, no kidding.
2: And we might need a little financing help here and there. So, but it's a great way to do it, especially if they're like, well, I really need these three windows, but I'd love to do the whole house, but I just can't afford it right now. Well, if your payment was $100 a month, could you afford it? You know, $200 a month, whatever it turns out to be. So that's why we offer all those. There's no prepayment penalty for any of those. And I've told you before, a 10-year term is paid off on average around four years. Mm-hmm. Most people paid off with them about 4 years. So, but it's great to have multiple options, so you don't have to pay it all at once. But if you got in the, you've been saving up for it, whatever, you know, it's a great way to do it too.
1: Yeah, absolutely.
2: You
1: know,
2: save you a little bit of money on the interest if you can't do it in the 12 months or the 18 months, mm-hmm. you know. And the financing terms start once the job is completed.
1: Yes.
2: So even if we agree to a sale today, you don't start paying until after the job's done. You have signed off on it. I can't submit it. It's through Wells Fargo. I can't submit it to Wells Fargo until I've got your okay.
1: Yeah.
2: The customer's okay.
1: Yeah.
2: So.
1: All right. Some great information. And, you know, if you have any questions, you can always contact Phil at Window World, and we'll give you that phone number here in just a little bit. So when we end the hour, we'll give you phone number, location, all of that, website, all that good stuff,
2: all
1: too.
2: The fun stuff.
1: Yes, yes. Let's talk a little bit about Calligraphy Creations in Kentucky. Kaylee was in with us on Tuesday, and it is her annual fall open house event that kicks off today. And that runs through Saturday, and she's got some really good stuff in store. So she is open today and tomorrow, 10 to 5:30, and Saturday, 10 to 3. And they are located, they're located on the way back to Bowling Green, Vicki.
3: Okay.
1: Off of 6880. You turn on Furlong Road, go to end of that road, take a right, and she's less than a half a mile on your left. So it's right before you get to Bonaire. Okay?
2: Not familiar with that.
1: Just FYI, I'll give you directions. Just let me know. But
2: she's driving, so I'm
1: okay. All right, so I guess you got to go where she's going. Yes, but they have all things fall: graphic tees, decor, jewelry, candles, some seasonal candles. They also have these fidget clickers, which she brought me a new one the other day. The little candy corn fidget clicker.
2: I always wonder what the heck those were.
1: She makes those. Yeah, that's what those are.
2: Okay.
1: Yeah. And, okay, so the candles that she has, these are the limited edition scents, the candy corn, caramel apple, and voodoo juice. She also has some religious graphic tees and just some really cute tees, you know, for
2: what
1: fall and Halloween.
2: Voodoo juice?
1: Voodoo juice. I asked her what that smells like, and she said it's kind of... It kind of has a berry smell to it. I'm not real, I'd have to smell it, but she said it's kind of a berry smell. So
2: I was thinking like patchouli or something.
1: I don't think so. She didn't mention patchouli. So, but they do have a really cute Halloween label scene on the front of it. So it's really cute. Mm-hmm. The Doodles by Rebecca is a brand that she's carried for a long time. So she has new door hangers, hats, towels, attachments, the new cream scallop topper bases. She has those as well. Kendra Scott's jewelry. She has some new Halloween ghost pumpkins. And there's a glow-in-the-dark necklace. It's green on one side. You flip it over. And it's also green on the background, but it says boo across it. Glow-in-the-dark. Super cute. Tons of jeans, boutique clothing. She has teacher accessories and tees. Lilly Pulitzer brand. Agendas, backpacks. Along with the beaded blondes jewelry, swig cups, so many swig cups, lots of different designs and prints, the Touchland hand sanitizers, which are one of my favorites. They're very sleek and skinny. I can pop it in my back pocket if I need to, or it fits really nicely in a crossbody. You know, it's not one of those big bulky bottles of a sanitizer. The Bible covers, and she has some adorable new stickers, Amish soaps, some snacks, Palm Pals. This is also a new brand that she's carrying. These are cute little stuffed little Palm Pals that are great for teachers, you know, for students who maybe they're having a really good day and they were kind to someone or they helped someone out. Maybe that little Palm Pal can sit on their desk for the day just as a treat or a reward, that kind of thing. They also have the Rocasa organic products, which I absolutely love. I need some lymphatic cream. They have the Boo Boo Salve, I think is what it's called. I think it's Boo Boo Salve. They have tons of different things. The head and or sinus and headache or head and sinus cream that you can put across your sinuses. I mean, she has like a whole wall full of this Rocasa Organics products, and they work. I love that stuff. I use it.
2: Got a lot of stuff in the store.
1: Yes, it is full. It is full.
2: It's crazy.
1: You can follow Calligraphy Creations.
2: How big is the store? Sounds like
1: Walmart. Well, she did have to add on back. So,
2: wow.
1: But it is full. It's Calligraphy Creations in Kentucky. It's
2: that's awesome.
1: Calligraphy Creations in KY is the actual Facebook. 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All right, 270-651-3000 is our phone number. And we're close to wrapping up the hour. 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You guys make it super easy. I mean, just some points that I want folks to know.
2: Yeah,
1: that you guys are just really easy to work with.
2: Yes, and nothing to be intimidated by. It's a very low pressure conversation, really. like we've known you for years. You know, we come in and show us what's going on in the house, what you need worked on, what you need replaced.
1: How many years is this now, did you say?
2: 21.
1: 21.
2: Yeah.
1: Okay.
2: Yeah.
1: Yeah. Yeah. That's a lot of years. It's a lot of years.
2: It is a lot of years. Yeah. Yes. So yeah. I'm very thankful for all our customers over those years who have supported us. And it's nice to be able to take care of people, too, and help save some money, help people increase the value of their home, help them be safer with the windows that open, you know, that didn't before.
1: Yeah.
2: So many benefits to do that.
1: Yeah. We didn't even get into the shutters and gutters and vinyl siding. I mean, that's a whole other subject.
2: Yep.
1: That
2: we can cover that next time.
1: We can get into. That's right. And shutters, I do want to make this point. That is an inexpensive way to change the outside look of your home.
2: It really is. Considering most, you know, the average house maybe has four or five pair of shutters, you can typically get between $100 and $200 installed per pair. Sometimes you just got a shutter hanging off. It kind of looks bad, you know, or it's faded. And we do still just do the vinyl shutters. We're not doing any of the stained wood or anything like that. But we got three or four different options, you know, with the shutters and a bunch of different color options. I use two different manufacturers. So between the two, we can usually find a color that matches. But we also have a primed finish that you can paint yourself.
1: Right.
2: So if that's something, you know, some houses have a very unique color, you know, it's hard to match. So that's what we do in those cases. But yeah, it's like you said, very, very inexpensive. Same with gutters, really. Unless you go like with the gutter covers and the leaf protection and all that stuff, that adds a lot to it. But just basic gutters, 50 feet of gutters, I mean, it's very inexpensive.
1: Mm-hmm. Okay. All right. So some good things to remember.
2: Yeah.
1: If you want to contact Window World, let's give phone number, website, and showroom location.
2: All right. You can always call us 270-780-9600. And if we don't answer right away, you can actually turn that into a text conversation or leave a message. So we don't have a bank of 15 people answering phones. I think people get that impression from us sometimes, and they get a little frustrated if we didn't answer the phone right away. But I got one girl, Stacy.
1: Yeah.
2: She's a rock star, but she can't do it all the time. That's so right. Leave a message. Yeah. We'll get back to you. But we're over on 324 Dishman Lane across from Lee Building Products. We'd love to see you over there. We've got some stuff in our showroom that we can show you. At the very least, we can leave you with some literature and or set up an appointment for us to come out and give you a free estimate. And then, like I mentioned earlier, it's windowworldbg.com is our website. Lots of information about the products. Of course, contact information, but you can ask a question right on there, or you can fill out a form to get a free estimate. And that's the best way to go, really, because you do get more information before we even come out and see you.
1: Right. Okay. All right. Phil, Vicki, thank you both for being here this morning.
3: Thank you.
1: Yeah. Yeah. So
2: absolutely.
1: We'll see you next month, okay?
2: Yes.
1: All right. Thanks again to all of our sponsors, Window World of Bowling Green, Boston & Co. 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Also, thanks to Calligraphy Creations in Kentucky. 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

0: Joe Nichols on 103.7 WHHT. Good Thursday morning. I'm Kelly McKay. Hope Hawkins is in studio with us this morning. She is the executive director of Friends of Mammoth Cave. Good morning and welcome, Hope.
1: Good morning, Kelly. Thanks for having me on.
0: You're welcome. Excited to have you here to talk a little bit about Friends of Mammoth Cave. And I know you guys have an event that's coming up later this month, and we'll talk about that here in just a moment. But kind of tell us a little bit about this group and how you guys actually support Mammoth Cave.
1: Well, we have been a nonprofit supporting the park since 2007. We do educational programs. We work through grants through the National Park Foundation and a bunch of other resources. Sometimes we've used the Community Foundation. And we are the main philanthropic partner. So we are the main 501c3 that can raise money for extra funds for activities at the park.
0: Okay. All right. And there are so many activities that are going on at the park. I mean, Mammoth Cave is really a wonderful place to go hiking, go through a cave, go have a picnic. I mean, there's so many things you can experience there.
1: That's true. And there's also other things going on that you don't see. So our educational, environmental education section, they actually see over 6,000 regional kids a year.
0: Wow.
1: And a lot of that support does work through Friends of Mammoth Cave. Regionally, they reach up to 10,000 kids a year. They also will have teacher workshops and things of that nature. We also support some cave research. When discoveries are made, we kind of assist with getting the word out. So, and of course, we're building on that. Mm-hmm. We're also wanting to expand and do even more and give a little variety with, yes, with the things we support.
0: Yes. Yeah, I think I'm very faulty of doing this. I feel ashamed of it, but I've not been through the cave in a really long time. I remember going as a kid with my Girl Scout group. We went, I think, every year. And as an adult, I do not make my way over there as much as I should because, you know, there's just so much to see and explore and learn while you're at Mammoth Cave.
1: Yes, for sure. And I was guilty also. I was gone for a while, and we did 4th grade trips. Girl Scout trips were, and then I guess I hit teenage years and I had not been to the park in probably, or into the cave. I've been to the park in quite a long time. And it's really great to see they have changed tours, the way they approach tours. So if you haven't been in a long time, it would be a great idea to maybe get yourself in there and see how things have changed up a little bit. And they learn so much more. So even on the historic tour, what you heard, you know, 10 or 15 years ago, they've done more research and they may have even more cool stories to tell you about the history and, you know, the cave wars and all this really interesting thing. Because it's not just about the cave. When they tell stories about the cave, it impacts this whole region. There's a 3 or 4 county area that we all kind of have ownership of the cave pretty closely.
0: Yeah. Okay. All right. I'm going to have to make my way over there at some point, go on another cave tour. But let's talk a little bit about the event that you have coming up on September 27th. This is Mammoth On. So what does this entail exactly?
1: So we call it a tri event because it's technically not a triathlon. There's no swimming, thank goodness, right? We don't, we're not going to swim the Green River or anything or River Styx in the cave.
0: Right.
1: But you do a 2-mile kind of quick cave tour. So you don't get the whole spiel, but you get to hike in the cave. And then you do a 2-mile hike. This year we've rerouted the hike a little bit due to all the construction that's going on at the park. So we'll essentially do the Green River Bluffs Trail, a little bit of the Dixon Cave Trail. And then you hop on your bike and do the entirety and back of the rail trail that is in the park that ends in Cave City.
0: Okay.
1: And then you turn around at the pavilion in Cave City and come back.
0: Okay.
1: So it turns into about a 22-mile total activity. But the fun part is it's non-sanctioned.
0: Okay.
1: So it's technically non-competitive. You can still be competitive if you want to. But it's a non-sanctioned event. So time isn't really of the essence. You can actually enjoy yourself if you want to do that. Mm-hmm. If you want to compete with your team that you're with, by all means, you guys have a good race. But it's really about enjoyment, understanding that there's so much to do, not just the cave at the park, and how connected we are to the rest of the communities as well.
0: Okay. So do you register for this event? How do you go about doing that?
1: Yes. The easiest way is to go to mammothfriends.org under events and just follow the directions there. You can also go through our Facebook and link through our events and go under there. But yeah, the easiest way to do it is through there. You can also register as a team, so you can name your team, and then you'll get $5 off per registration per person.
0: Okay.
1: If you register as a team.
0: All right. Wonderful. Well, thank you so much for being here this morning, Hope, and telling us more about Mammoth Cave, more about Friends of Mammoth Cave, and how folks can get involved. And then, of course, go register for Mammoth On coming up September 27th.
1: Thank you so much, Kelly.
0: You're welcome. You'll have to come back and see us, okay?
1: Oh, I will.
0: It's back. 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
8: And here's Clark with the weather. 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

rain throughout today, showers, possibly a thunderstorm through the midday and into the afternoon, high 86. Still that chance of showers and maybe a thunderstorm tonight, low 71. We're continuing 8 in a row with Luke Bryan on WHA.

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0: It's Randy Houser, 103.7 WHHT. So if you saw my Facebook post, you know from last night that someone hit my car yesterday. And the only place that I can figure out that it got hit was right here in our parking lot. Lots of people park in our parking lot, not just those of us who work in this building. That's a story for another day. But I noticed when I was walking to my car, I parked to go to the grocery store, and no one parked around me. There was no one parked there when I pulled up. There was no one out there when I was in there for literally less than 5 minutes to get milk and bananas. I walk out and I'm like, someone hit my car. And I backtrack my steps or my parking over the last day, and there's nowhere else I could have been that it would have gotten hit besides our parking lot. So, like I said, random people will park in our parking lot to go to court or to walk other places, and it's, which I get, accidents happen, but please have the courtesy or the decency to leave me a note and say, hey, I hit your car, here's my number, you know, let's figure this out. Because if I did that to someone's car, no way could I sleep at night. I mean, I can't sleep at night anyway, but no way could I do that and not leave my name and my number. You know, it's like people just don't even care anymore. They have no respect for other people's property, and it infuriates me. I was pretty upset yesterday afternoon, and today, well, is not much better. But I hear there are cameras, not here at the studio, but there are other cameras in other locations that I will be able to see if someone actually did hit me, if it happened in the parking lot. So keep your fingers crossed that I can figure that out and hopefully not have to pay for it out of my own insurance or out of my own pocket. Whew. But anyway, I know Southern Kentucky Collision will take very good care of me because they have taken care of me in the past. Actually, by no fault of my own most of the time. All right, I'm going to get out of here, and Jay Turner is stepping in next. Have a wonderful Thursday. Stay dry.
1: Free parking? Yeah, right.
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1: Whoa, whoa, whoa. What?
2: Sunscreen's free, too.
1: Yeah, right.
2: This was the best day ever.
1: Yeah, you're right.
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Good Thursday morning to you, Southern Kentucky. Jay Turner checking in with you a little bit after 10 o'clock. And I've got Miranda Lambert this hour. Luke Bryan's on the way, plus music from Shaboozy. And a segment of How Many Have You Done?

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Carrying on with Kenny Chesney and Jay Turner here in the midday on your Thursday. Get those umbrellas out if you haven't already and dust them off. We're going to have some rain today. Yeah, it's been a while. Today's high, 86.

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1: He's a ranch hand in a pinch, man. 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
1: 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That is Cody Johnson, and I'm Jay Turner here in the midday, taking care of your Thursday in Southern Kentucky. And, well, how many of these things have you done? How many of these things have you done? Of these 10 things, how many of these have you done? Now, give yourself a point for each one, okay? Let's play along here. Number 10, have you ever gotten a tattoo? If you have, mark that 1 point. Have you ever drank straight from a garden hose? I'll give myself a point for that. Own 2 pets in your lifetime, at least 2 pets in your lifetime. Give yourself a point for that if you have. Number 7, visited at least 5 foreign countries. I have never, I've only been to 2. I've only been to 2. And number 6 is taking a flight lasting 8+ hours. No, been on a flight that's lasted at least 4, but not 8. Number 5, ridden a bike 10 miles in one day. Yes, I have actually done that. And number 4, ridden a horse. And the only time I rode a horse, I got thrown off of it. Number 3, swam in 2 different oceans. Well, I don't know how to swim, but I put my feet in 2 different oceans. Number 2, been in a car accident. Yes, that is another point. And finally, number 1, is spent 3+ nights in a hospital. Yes, I have. Yeah, I sure have. So, 1, 2, 3, 4, 5, 6, 7, 7. I've got 7 out of 10. How many did you get? Coming up, got 8 in a row of country's hottest hits straight ahead here on WHHT. We'll start it off next with Morgan Wallen.
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It's Jay Turner. Now that Labor Day is over, happy Hallow Thanksmas to you. What am I talking about? No judgment here if you're decorating for Halloween while planning Thanksgiving dinner and secretly listening to Christmas music. I support it all. Holly, I can't even say it twice. Hallow

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That's Chase Rice with Florida Georgia Line on 103.7 WHHT. Jay Turner getting you through the workday on this Thursday. 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

97 WHHT, country's hottest hits on your Thursday with Jay Turner. Getting close to finally Friday in the weekend. And coming up Sunday, 10 to 2, it's American Country Countdown with Ryan Fox. 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

0: 103.7 WHHT. That's Blake Shelton. Jay Turner along with you here on a Thursday. It's a cloudy Thursday, some rain off and on through the day. And, you know, it's about snack time. You know, it's, 10:45 or so. And, you know, it's, lunch is like, a little over an hour away. But you got to have that mid-morning snack, don't you? Well, Mars has launched a new Snickers Extreme Almond Bar. How many of you like Snickers? Well, this is an extreme almond bar ditching the classic nougat entirely in favor of extra almond slices and extra caramel inside a chocolate shell. And it's available in single and share sizes. A nationwide rollout is set for next year. However, some early shoppers have already spotted them at some Speedway locations. So there's a Speedway here in town in Glasgow. So go by there and get you a Snickers Extreme Almond Bar as a snack today. Coming up another eight in a row, and on the way next, we got Patty B's Nashville News, plus Zach Top on WHHT.
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103.7 WHHT Big Fish Fry this Saturday at the Austin Masonic Lodge. 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Sounds good. 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

From the top of Commerce Plaza in downtown Glasgow, overlooking the public square, it's Jay Turner, a little bit after 11. Got the offbeat story coming up for you this hour. Music from Tucker Wetmore, Thomas Rhett, and Ella Langley. Lock it in now. 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

out on Country's Hottest Hits, 103.7 WAHHT with Shea Turner in the midday. 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Todd will play a short clip of someone famous, and you can win Hippie Teepee Barnesville tickets. We're

0: Calgary's Honest, 103.7 WAHHT. That's Tucker Wetmore and Jay Turner along here on your Thursday. And some little bit of country music news for you out of Nashville. Ella Langley's Choosin' Texas has now reigned at number one in Billboard's Hot 100 chart now 21 non-consecutive weeks. 11 of those weeks have been back-to-back, falling perfectly in line with the summer season. So it came as no surprise when Billboard officially named Choosin' Texas as the song of the summer for 2026. And that surpassed popular hits such as Taylor Swift's I Knew It, I Knew You and Stella Lefty's Boston to claim the title. Remarkably, two of Ella's other songs landed within the top 10. Be Her ranked at number 3, while her I Can't Love You Anymore in collaboration with Morgan Wallen landed at number 6. So congratulations to Ella Langley, Choosin' Texas number 1 on the Billboard Hot 100 21 weeks.
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103.7 WAHHT in the midday with Jay Turner. Big celebration coming up Monday night right here on the square downtown, 7 to 9, celebrating the farmers of Barron County. 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

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Thanks for being with us here on this Thursday. It's Jay Turner in the midday, in the middle of eight, with Lainey Wilson and John Mayer, WHHT.

0: 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Thursday with Jay Turner, a little bit after 11:30. Still to come, that offbeat story of the day. But first, Graylin James at WHHT.
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0: home for country's hottest hits, 103.7 WHHT, and Jay Turner with the offbeat story of the day. Well, a man allegedly stole a $90,000 BMW SUV from a Savannah, Georgia hotel by impersonating a professional basketball player. Surveillance footage shows the suspect removing belongings from a white Audi before presenting a valet ticket for a gray 2026 BMW X5 at the Hyatt Regency Savannah. I stayed in that hotel about 2 years ago. Hyatt Regency Savannah, very nice. Around 12:30 a.m. on August 14th, he told valet workers he was an NBA player with multiple cars at the hotel. And the BMW was later tracked in Myrtle Beach, where I was this summer. I went everywhere this guy went, roughly 226 miles away. Investigators who also linked the suspect to a similar theft 2 weeks earlier at a Savannah Fairfield Inn, where a Toyota CXR was taken using a stolen retrieval code. The Audi left behind had also been reported stolen the previous day, and police released surveillance images seeking public help and identifying the suspect. So an NBA player, you'd have to say he's at least 6'7", 6'8", 6'10", 7 foot. So if you see anybody out there in Savannah, might want to tell the police to investigate.
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get some good vibes from Chris Jansen at 103.7 WAHHT. And Jay Turner getting some good rain around the area today, too, off and on, with a high of 86. Maybe some showers tonight and some morning showers tomorrow, then partly sunny for your finally Friday.

is. It's 103.7 WHHT. It's just past 12 noon as we're into the afternoon side of the midday with Jay Turner. Coming up, you got Kenny Chesney, Kane Brown's on the way, and Lainey Wilson. And it's Gunsmoke Day. I'll tell you what that's all about this hour on WHHT.

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0: 96.7 WHHT and Wannabe. That's Gavin Adcock. And you got Jay Turner here in the lunch hour on a Thursday. And talking about food. Yes, I always talk about food on this midday show, especially during the lunch hour. And, well, today is National Hot Dog Day. It really is. It's Hot Dog Day. How do you like your hot dog? Do you like hot dogs at all? Like them on the grill? Yeah, those are the best on the grill. And usually when I get a hot dog, I just get mustard or I might get chili when it's cooler weather. Love hot dogs, though. Man, I may have to go get me one after I get off the air today. A good old hot dog with mustard. You may be getting relish on yours or onions or, man, it's making me hungry right now. Get ready for another 8 in a row coming up.
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KHHT, we go from Boston to Nashville, where Dierks Bentley is putting on a Nashville concert with a serious purpose. He'll headline Justice Jam in October, a benefit concert supporting the Tennessee Innocence Project and its work to free people who were wrongfully convicted. It's hoping this concert becomes an annual Nashville tradition.

Corey Kent, some empty words, 103.7 WHHT and Jay Turner on your Thursday. Getting a little rain around the area today. Much needed rain. Get that grass to look green again. Chances of rain off and on this afternoon, again tonight. Maybe some morning showers tomorrow. Partly sunny later today and a high of 80.

Country's Hottest Hits, 103.7, WHHT, and Jay Turner on your radio this afternoon. We're in the middle of 8 in a row. Coming up, it's Gunsmoke Day, and I'll tell you what that's all about in a few minutes. First, Jason Aldean, 103.7, WHHT.

0: Country's Hottest Hits 103.7 WAHHT. I didn't come here to leave. I came here to play Country's Hottest Hits just for you on this Thursday. That's Chris Young, and this is Jay Turner, and I know there's some Gunsmoke fans out there. There has to be. In fact, I'm one of them, and so sometimes I go home after I get off the air in the afternoon, and I'll go home and watch some episodes of Gunsmoke. And maybe I saw, 2 hours worth last night. I actually got to sit in my recliner last night and watch 2 hours of Gunsmoke episodes. A couple of those I had not seen. And if I had seen them, I don't remember them. But anyway, today is National Gunsmoke Day because it was on this day in 1955. Yes, 1955. This show aired for 20 years on CBS. And Gunsmoke debuted in 1955 with Matt Dillon, Doc and Miss Kitty. Chester was on the first shows, and then Festus came along later. Which one do you like the best? You like Chester or Festus? I don't know. They both have their own personalities, that's for sure. But yeah, I'll probably go home again this afternoon. I won't be able to tomorrow. Got football tomorrow night to get ready for. But I may go home and watch a few episodes of Gunsmoke. Lainey Wilson's going to start off 8. Keep it here on WHHT.
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How you doing? Hope you're not working too hard on this Thursday. Getting ready for finally Friday, the weekend. Short work week for a lot of you. And tonight, 7 to midnight, it's B-Dub. 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

Langley and Morgan Wallen. Country's hottest hits, 103.7 WHHT. A little bit after 1 o'clock. Hello there. It's Jay Turner on your radio. Coming up for you this hour, got Jason Aldean, the latest from Dylan Scott, plus Tyler Hubbard, and some old weather wisdom from Farmer's Almanac. We'll talk about that this hour. But first, our WHHT jingle singers. Country's

Sonic Hits 103.7 WHHT. Ronnie Green and Jay Turner. Some rain off and on this afternoon. Again tonight, maybe a shower in the morning. This afternoon's high cooler than it has been in quite some time. Only getting up to maybe 86. 71 tonight, 87 tomorrow. Here's the Zac Brown Band.

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0: Grace Hollis, it's 103.7 WAHHT. Appreciate you having us on this Thursday. I'm Jay Turner with some weather wisdom for you. I mean, I don't say we're all ready for fall yet, but I know I am, and I know a lot of you are. Some of you may want it to stay 100 degrees the rest of the year. I don't know. But anyway, some old weather wisdom says the timing of falling leaves. Have you noticed the leaves? They've started changing just a little bit. Well, they may offer a clue about the winter ahead. Farmer's Almanac says when leaves fall early, winter will be mild. And when leaves fall late, winter will be wild. That rhymes, doesn't it? That's a little poem there. Oh, weather saying. So are the leaves falling early or late where you live this year or in your area? And what kind of winter do you think is coming? I guess we'll find out. Of course, nature doesn't always follow the old sayings, but that's part of what makes weather folklore so much fun. But I am noticing some of the leaves are falling, and some of the leaves are changing colors. So we will see. Coming up, another 8 in a row on WHHT. Get set for Shaboozy and Jelly Roll next.
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Country's Hottest Hits 103.7 WHHT rolling out 8 in a row here on this Thursday. It's Jay Turner still to come. I've got Jason Aldean, Luke Combs, and Megan Maroney right now. Dylan Scott at WHHT.

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Keep it and move it in the midday with Jay Turner. You know, we talked about today being National Hot Dog Day. We'll talk about some new Cheetos to go with those hot dogs.

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0: 93.7 WHHT. Latest from Tyler Hubbard, and this is Jay Turner. You know, I talked earlier about it being National Hot Dog Day, and I like mustard. I like chili on hot dogs. You may like ketchup. I didn't mention that earlier. You know, ketchup and relish and onions. Well, to go with those hot dogs, how about a bag of Cheetos that numbs your mouth? No, I don't think so. They have released a new Halloween flavor. It's already out. I haven't seen them yet, but they're already out at grocers and retail stores. Sweet Phantom Heat Puffs. And it's got some kind of really hot pepper on them. The puffs deliver a heat, tingling, numbing, and a subtle fizz at the same time, made without artificial colors or flavors. And so if you really want to get your mouth numb, well, you can get it numb if you're having to go to the dentist. You don't have to get the shot put in your mouth. Just get you some Cheetos and eat them. No, I'm just kidding. But anyway, yeah, those sound very hot to me. I don't know if I want to try those out or not. Well, I've got to get out of here. Paul Johnson's next at 2. He's got more of country's hottest hits for you. And I'll be back tomorrow. Tomorrow is finally Friday. What a short week for some of you. Wow. Be back in the morning at 10. Talk to you then.
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downtown Glasgow. Music on the way before 3 o'clock from Josh Ross, Megan Maroney, and Morgan Wallen. And two-thirds of us are obsessive about this thing in our homes. Tell you what it is coming up.

feeling was real. Neither one of us looking for three little words, unless those three words were do not disturb. Checkout was supposed to be noon, but we slept until 3:00.

0: 103.7 WHHT. That's Tyler Nance. Keeps me sane. I'm Paul Johnson. Two-thirds of us admit to being obsessive about this particular thing in our homes. Tell you what it is to see if you're obsessive about it. Coming up before 3 o'clock. Going to take a peek out the weather window at your forecast in just a few, too, and kick off 8 in a row. We'll do that next with Morgan Wallen.
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I tried to get a government spokesperson to give me a comment on the story, but he'd only do it if I slipped him a 20.

0: 103.7 WHHT, Chris Jansen and David Lee Murphy. That is fun. I am Paul Johnson, and two-thirds of us admit to being obsessive about this one thing in particular in our homes. It's our spot on the sofa, or otherwise, our seat. A survey finds that 66% of us admit to having unofficial assigned seating, especially in our living room. Americans are so loyal to their favorite spot, they'll argue with another family member about it on average about twice a month.
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8: Hey there, it's Patty B. If you've ever been to a Jason Aldean concert, you've never gotten that encore. He has never been shy about telling his fans exactly how he feels, and there's one concert tradition he has no interest in playing. And yes, you guessed it, that's the encore. In fact, he thinks the whole routine is stupid. That's his words, not mine. He's pretty blunt about it, and that's why he refuses to do it. As a matter of fact, when he takes the stage, he says, I'm going to play a bunch of songs, and when it's over, it's over. I guess that's a nice way of saying you don't have to go home, but you can't stay here, right? 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

103.7 WHHT. More likely looking at showers and thunderstorms tonight with a low of 70. Mostly sunny tomorrow, but can't rule out a pop-up shower or thunderstorm, especially around midday. High on Friday, 86.

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top of Commerce Plaza in downtown Glasgow. Music before four from Jelly Roll, Ella Langley, and Jordan Davis. And could you sew on a button without instructions?

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Looking forward to the 85th annual Etowah Community Fair. It is coming up Saturday. 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

0: 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It's Kelsey Hart. I am Paul Johnson. Thank you for being here this Thursday afternoon. Could you sew on a button without instructions or some other very common tasks? Someone asked online about four things that we have to commonly do, kind of frequently, and whether or not we could do those things without a reminder, a refresher, a YouTube video, or instructions. Might be surprised at how many people said they could or couldn't do those things. We'll talk about it coming up. Also, going to get into another eight in a row with Ella Langley next.
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100.7 WHHT. Showers and thunderstorms likely tonight, low 70. Sunshine tomorrow, at least for the most part. Could get a pop-up shower or thunderstorm around midday with a high tomorrow of 86.

0: 93.7 WHHT. Jason Aldean there. I'm Paul Johnson. A new poll asked how confident Americans feel about performing very common actions without instructions. They're sewing a button onto a shirt, cooking white rice, changing a flat tire, and changing a baby's dirty diaper. Here's how people felt from most confident to least. Cooking white rice, 73% of us said we could definitely do that without instructions. Changing a baby's diaper, two-thirds of us said we could do that. Sewing a button, only 60%. Then it drops all the way down to 39% of us. That's all that think we could change a flat tire without some kind of help.
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the top of Commerce Plaza overlooking downtown Glasgow. Music before 5 from Tyler Hubbard, Stella Lefty, and Hudson Westbrook. And we'll salute a Marine veteran in this afternoon's Good News Story. That is coming up.

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I'm Paul Johnson inside you Thursday afternoon. 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

0: 103.7 WHHT. That is Graylin James. I'm Paul Johnson with this afternoon's good news story on the way, and it's a tribute to a Marine veteran this afternoon. Also, going to take a look at your forecast in a matter of minutes and start another eight in a row next with Post Malone and Morgan Wallen.
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You know that text that starts with, "You still awake?" 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

93.7 WHHT. Chance for showers and thunderstorms tonight. Pretty good chance, too. Low 70 tomorrow. Mostly sunny with a few showers or storms possible, at least up through midday, and a high of 86.

0: 103.7 WHHT. That is Cole Swindell. I'm Paul Johnson. With this afternoon's good news story, a Marine veteran in Texas recently went viral because he asked for 100 birthday cards for his 100th birthday. His name's Weldon Bowen, and he enlisted in the Marines in 1945. And now that he's turned 100, he's a bit of a local celebrity down where he lives. So instead of the 100 birthday cards that he hoped to get, the community responded in a big way, and he ended up getting more than 4,000.
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Music before 6 from Brantley Gilbert, Ella Langley, and Morgan Wallen. And a big challenge for couples happens at the dinner table? We'll talk about it coming up.

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0: 103.7 WHHT. That is Brantley Gilbert. I'm Paul Johnson. Appreciate you being here this Thursday afternoon. Is it true that one of the biggest challenges couples face is at supper time at the dinner table? Well, a new survey says, yeah, maybe. We'll talk about it coming up before 6 o'clock. Also got your forecast coming up. And another 8 in a row just around the corner. That starts in seconds with Ella Langley.
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93.7 WHHT. Two thieves made off with a pair of Renoir paintings from a museum in southern France. Apparently, priceless art in France has fewer security measures than razors and deodorant at Walgreens. Another

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Couples face plenty of challenges. Does one of them really happen at the dinner table? We'll talk about it in just a few. 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

0: 103.7 WHHT is a mealtime habit causing friction between couples. Eating speeds, what we're talking about. Ever notice how couples can have very different eating speeds? One person is still savoring every bite while the other one's scraping their plate and getting it in the dishwasher. Well, a new article says those eating speed gaps can actually be good for a relationship. One person moves through life slowly, the other with more vigor. Of course, it could be a problem if the fast eater makes the other person feel rushed. But if you're sharing a plate, better keep up.
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103.7 WHHT. Showers and storms possible through the overnight hours, low 70. Some sunshine tomorrow, but could catch a stray shower or a pop-up thunderstorm throughout the middle of the day with a high of 80.

0: 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If you got household hazardous waste or stuff you need shredded, there's a free household hazardous waste and shredder day coming up Saturday at Beaver Creek Park. There's info about it at GlasgowNews1.com.
1: Hang up that red dress. Let down your hair.

0: 93.7 WHHT, Bells and the late great Dolly Parton there. That is Son of Jolene. I'm Paul Johnson. Happy to have you here this Thursday afternoon. Going to take a peek out the weather window at your forecast in just a few. Also, got Nashville news with Patty B, courtesy of Luxury Garden Center, on the way before 7 o'clock. And another eight in a row just around the corner. John Morgan kicks it off next.
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Man.

97 WHHT. Tonight, expect showers and thunderstorms in the low of 70. Tomorrow brings mostly sunny skies, but can't rule out a pop-up shower or storm through the middle of the day. High tomorrow, 86.

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Now he's a buckskin, 15 hands, five-time team road champion.

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0: 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B-Dub taking over here in just a few at 7 o'clock. 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